if I give it too much, I can save myself. 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

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And I ain't trying to say that I want commitment free, 'cause waking up in someone else is bad and good for me. I don't wanna teach a stranger how to love me. I'm sorry.

eyes, just like mine. Don't worry, 'cause I found an easy way. Dry your tears.